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Got to tell this world that you're mine. That you try nails and then I twitch all my thumb. I'm real on earth, but it sure is fun. Come on, baby, it drives me crazy. It's just great balls of fire.

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1: Oh my God, I'm heartily sorry for having offended thee. And I detest all my sins, because I dread the loss of heaven and the pain of hell. But most of all, because I love thee, and I want so badly to be good.

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The summertime, the salad cheap, the cash cheap. 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